0: before you go, there's something I want you to have.
1: Oh, it's beautiful. But wait a minute, isn't this...
0: Yeah, yes it is.
1: But I thought the old lady dropped it into the ocean in the air.
0: Well, baby, I went down and got it for you.
1: Aw, oh, you shouldn't have.

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Our outrage against the poor unites us, brings us together behind this one plan of action, an assault on every front.

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Honey, what's your hurry?

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1: One, two, one, two, one, two, cha cha cha. One, two, two, one, two, one, cha cha cha cha.
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freedom. 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We are from heat. The electric one. 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

united America, a determined America, an angry America. Our outrage against the poor unites us, brings us together behind this one plan of action, an assault on every front.

If you had one shot or one opportunity to seize everything you ever wanted in one moment, would you capture it?